0: 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Hey, this guy. You got me all in my head. Justin Bieber, only a few days ago, celebrated 8 years of being married to his now wife, Hailey. Whatever it is, you know I can take it. Previously Baldwin, now of course Bieber. We're going to get him on in the next 10 with Daisies from his last year's Swag album. 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
6: Don't miss Brad Pitt.
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0: Justin Bieber with Daisy's Play 97.7 Snow FM. Hey, Troye Sivan has a brand new album coming out on the 9th of October this year called She's the Best. But in a couple of minutes, we are going to throw back to 2018, Troye. With Ariana Grande, it's Dance to This. Push up on my body. In the next couple of minutes, so keep it here on Snow FM.
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1: 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And no topic is safe. From sport to movies to food to the things that should absolutely be banned forever. Pineapple on pizza, slow walkers at the supermarket, reality TV. Jack has thoughts. It's bold, it's unpredictable, and sometimes completely unhinged. The one thing's guaranteed. Beck will have something to say about it. Catch Jack's hot takes every Friday morning on Snow FM Breakfast with Beck and Jack.
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10: From the Capital Radio Newsroom, I'm James Wybrow. The Prime Minister says Australia will join middle powers at the United Nations to push for global guardrails on artificial intelligence. Anthony Albanese has wrapped up talks with Apple Chairman Tim Cook following a demonstration of the tech giant's new online safety features. This week he'll address the UN General Assembly in New York, where he'll make a push for international AI framework. Mr. Albanese says the world needs to harness the technology now before it's too late.
11: To regulate, and the need as well to acknowledge that sitting on the sideline is not an option, because this is a global phenomenon that we are having.
10: Meanwhile, the coalition has unveiled an election promise to halve the federal fuel excise whenever global crude surges past $100 a barrel. Opposition leader Angus Taylor says the price shield has been pledged to guarantee families are protected from global price shocks. The federal government has previously ruled out any renewal of its fuel excise discount. In other news, the victim of a shark attack in WA is being remembered as a generous and devoted family man. 63-year-old Greg O'Neill died after being attacked at Perth's popular Sorrento Beach while swimming close to shore. His family and locals have left floral tributes by the sand.
12: We're absolutely devastated.
13: To see it like this and, you know, even have the boys ask why the beach is closed is just a really strange and eerie feeling.
12: I went down to put a poppy on the pole. I'm an RSL man and I always carry poppies, and this, I thought, needed that.
10: The WA government has issued a catch and kill order for the shark. Also making news, grand final airfares have spiked, with prices from Perth already in the $1,500 to $2,000 range. Brisbane fares also rising as airlines struggle to provide additional capacity. And Australian researchers are investigating whether common weight loss and diabetes drugs like Ozempic could be repurposed to treat drug and alcohol addiction. The Cronulla Sharks have again crashed out of the finals, eliminated by the Roosters at the Sydney Football Stadium last night. Outgoing captain Cam McInnes believes the best is still to come for the club.
14: Yeah, for guys like me that unfortunately have to leave this great club, that's sad, but the club's in great hands. And as the coach said, there won't be any dip. I really believe that the best is ahead for the club, to be fair.
10: And Brisbane is into its fourth straight grand final after a last-minute comeback defeat of Hawthorn at the MCG. The Lions trailed by 28 points at one point, but a penalty in the final minute saw Brisbane's Hugh McCluggage score, giving his side a 9-point win. Hawthorn coach Sam Mitchell says the better team won on the night.
15: I imagine it was a fantastic game to watch. Full credit to Brisbane. They played some great footy and we weren't good enough to get it done tonight.
10: Brisbane will now run on against Fremantle at a sold-out MCG on Saturday. And that's the latest from the Capital Radio newsroom.
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0: It's going to be sunny across the snowies today. Similar conditions tomorrow. Temperatures today, Jindabyne reaching 21 degrees, Cooma topping in at 25, Charlotte Pass reaching a maximum of 14, and Canberra maxing out at 24 degrees. 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

0: 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All right, VMA is coming up in just about a week's time, and this song, Sabrina Carpenter's Tears, of course nominated for best song. She's also got many other nominations for video, best pop, best artist, best direction, collaboration, editing, sweeping the floor. 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

0: Hey, some pretty great movies on at the Jindy Cinema right now. We've got Resident Evil, Coyote versus Acme. I am so excited for both of those. And if you would like a free double pass to the Jindy Cinema, then tune in to Snow FM Breakfast with Jack and myself tomorrow morning. Monday Movie Madness, we're going to give a double pass away. So make sure you remember our number, 6457 2977, and we'll tell you how to play tomorrow morning. Don't believe me, just why. And make sure you keep it here right now. Mark Ronson and Bruno Mars, Uptown Funk. That's in 5. 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
10: From the Capital Radio Newsroom, I'm James Wybrow. The federal opposition has unveiled an election commitment aimed at protecting Australian drivers from global oil shocks. Under the coalition's promise, fuel taxes would automatically drop by 27 cents a litre when Brent crude trades above $100 a barrel for 2 weeks. It would also reduce the heavy vehicle road user charge to zero. The measures would cost the budget around $950 million each time it's enacted, a fee opposition leader Angus Taylor says would be covered by their promise to reduce the tobacco excise.
11: It's fully funded. So we want to see $15 off a tank of petrol, 27 cents a litre, and that's fully funded through our cut to the tobacco excise. The cut to tobacco excise will raise $8 billion of funding. We've worked through that with the Parliamentary Budget Office.
10: In other news, investigations are underway after three separate alleged domestic homicides across New South Wales. A 47-year-old man has been charged with murder after a 90-year-old woman was stabbed to death at Bondi Beach. A 31-year-old man is facing the same charges after a 23-year-old woman was fatally stabbed at Wagga Wagga. Homicide detectives are also examining a home at Mole River in the state's north, where a woman in her 70s was found dead. If this story has raised concerns with you, the number for help is 1-800-RESPECT. The hunt continues for the great white shark that fatally bit a man at Sorrento Beach in Perth's north on Friday. 63-year-old Greg O'Neill is being remembered as a generous and devoted family man who loved the ocean. Fisheries Minister Jackie Jarvis has ordered authorities to catch and kill the shark responsible.
12: WA Police requested that the shark be captured to assist with the recovery of potential coronial evidence. Given the shark had been positively identified, remained in the vicinity following a fatal attack and was considered to pose an ongoing threat, I authorised fisheries officers to destroy the shark if it could be captured.
10: And Australian life expectancy is projected to reach nearly 90 years for women and 86 for men over the next four decades. According to experts from the federal government's upcoming intergenerational report, medical advances and higher living standards will add up to 4 years of average lifespans by 2066. The Lions kept their Premiership three-peat dreams alive with a thrilling 9-point victory over the Hawks at the MCG. Hawthorn made a fierce comeback to snatch the lead with less than a minute remaining, but Brisbane tore the game back with two dramatic late goals. Lions coach Chris Fagan says the outcome could have gone either way.
0: Obviously really happy that we came out on the right side of the ledger, but even if we hadn't have, I still would have celebrated that game with our players and the way that they went about it. Hawthorn are unlucky. No team deserved to lose tonight. We're just, you know, lucky enough that we're in front when the siren went and we get to fight another day.
10: In the NRL, Cronulla's season has come to an end, falling to a rampant Sydney Roosters 46-10, and Brighton has thumped Arsenal 3-0 in the English Premier League. That's the latest from the Capital Radio newsroom.
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14: Clear for the rest of tonight, partly cloudy tomorrow, scattered showers and snow possible above 1,400 metres. Jundabyne heading for a top of 15 degrees tomorrow, overnight low tonight of 9. Coomer heading for a top of 19 degrees, overnight low tonight of 7. Charlotte Pass heading for a top of 11 degrees, overnight low tonight of 6. And Canberra heading for a top of 23 degrees, overnight low tonight of 8.
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0: 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Sweet But Psycho, Ava Max for your Sunday afternoon. And on the way, we have an artist who performed Bridge Over Troubled Water over Catherine O'Hara's In Memoriam for this year's Emmys. No Carney is just minutes away. The Great Divide. 97.7 Snow FM.
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0: 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Lewis Capaldi on your Sunday afternoon. I hope you are having a great one so far today. And on the way, Rita Ora. We also have Coldplay, the front man of which recently performed with the LA Philharmonic and got a little bit confused by it.
1: It's very hard to follow a conductor. Respect to all of you. 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I'm so sorry. I don't know what you're doing. Where's the one? Where's the drummer? Much harder than it looks.
0: Still was an amazing performance to see. 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
1: 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That's right, Taylor Swift making an appearance in the form of a comedic pre-recorded skit at the Emmys. But you can catch her very soon, just after the 1 o'clock weather update on Snow FM.
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1: Clear for the rest of tonight, partly cloudy tomorrow, scattered showers and snow possible above 1400 metres. Jindabyne heading for a top of 15 degrees tomorrow, overnight low tonight of 9. Cooma heading for a top of 19 degrees, overnight low tonight of 7. Charlotte Pass heading for a top of 11 degrees, overnight low tonight of 6. And Canberra heading for a top of 23 degrees, overnight low tonight of 8.
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0: 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Dusk till dawn, it is Zane and Sia for your Sunday afternoon. You are with Alfie, and I hope you're having a great weekend so far. Zara Larsson on the way, chasing that midnight sun in just a few minutes' time. And make sure you are tuning in nice and early tomorrow morning to catch Beck and Jack for your Snow FM breakfast.
1: There are so many common phrases we use every day that are trademarked. 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

0: 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My body isn't ready. It is Somber who will be preparing to grace our Australian shores next year, along with New Zealand as well, if you happen to be over there at that time. On the way, we have got Pitbull and Neo. That one is just minutes away on Snow FM.
1: 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And no topic is safe. From sport to movies to food to the things that should absolutely be banned forever. 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Jack has thoughts. It's bold, it's unpredictable, and sometimes completely unhinged. The one thing's guaranteed. Beck will have something to say about it. Catch Jack's hot takes every Friday morning on Snow FM Breakfast with Beck and Jack.
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0: 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It is G Flip for your Sunday afternoon. I hope you're still having a great one so far. On the way, we have still got some great music, including this band who are going to be making it to Australia in February of next year. But if you close your eyes, does it almost feel like... That's right, Bastille, just moments away after the 2 o'clock weather update on Snow FM.
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0: Clear for the rest of tonight, partly cloudy tomorrow, scattered showers and snow possible above 1,400 metres. Jundabyne heading for a top of 15 degrees tomorrow, overnight low tonight of 9. Cooma heading for a top of 19 degrees, overnight low tonight of 7. Charlotte Pass heading for a top of 11 degrees, overnight low tonight of 6. And Canberra heading for a top of 23 degrees, overnight low tonight of 8.

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8: Don't miss Brad Pitt.
11: It's not the size of the dog in the fight that matters.
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0: 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It is Dance on your Sunday afternoon. Bit of an energy kick for you. Katy Perry is on the way, waking up in Vegas as well. And waking up with you tomorrow will be Beck and Jack for your Snow FM breakfast.
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0: 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Rachel Platten, Stand By You. 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And the great tunes, they keep on coming. We got Lil Nas X in the next hour. 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
0: Clear for the rest of tonight, partly cloudy tomorrow, scattered showers and snow possible above 1,400 metres. Gindivine heading for a top of 15 degrees tomorrow, overnight low tonight of 9. Kuma heading for a top of 19 degrees, overnight low tonight of 7. Charlotte Pass heading for a top of 11 degrees, overnight low tonight of 6. And Canberra heading for a top of 23 degrees, overnight low tonight of 8.
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2: She sees him walking in a straight line. That's not really her style. And they all got the same heartbeat, but hers is falling behind.

0: 97.7 Snow FM, Saturday Sun on your Sunday with Vance Joy just then. And on the way, she's got a brand new album which is climbing up the ranks and comes as she has just changed her name, ditching her last. That's right, Miley Cyrus, or as I should say, Miley, with a new one. Bass Persuades, it is just minutes away on Snow FM.
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0: 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Ariana Grande, Twilight Zone. She managed to escape from that elevator that managed to trap her and her team inside of it after her concert at O2 in London. It's Ariana Grande for your Sunday afternoon. You are with Alfie. Hope you have a great Sunday so far. Avicii on the way, and make sure you are tuning in nice and early tomorrow morning to catch Beck and Jack for your Snow FM breakfast.
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0: Clear for the rest of tonight, partly cloudy tomorrow, scattered showers and snow possible above 1,400 metres. Genderbine heading for a top of 15 degrees tomorrow, overnight low tonight of 9. Cooma heading for a top of 19 degrees, overnight low tonight of 7. Charlotte Pass heading for a top of 11 degrees, overnight low tonight of 6. And Canberra heading for a top of 23 degrees, overnight low tonight of 8.
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0: 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It is the Chainsmokers on your Sunday afternoon. And we've still got some great hits with some amazing artists on the way. We've also got someone who's still having a bit of a disagreement with Samsung at the moment. Oh yes, Dua Lipa. She is just moments away on Snow FM.
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0: 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Viva La Vida. It is Coldplay on your Sunday afternoon. I hope you're still having a great one. And we have some pretty great hits on the way as well. Duke Dumont, Ocean Drive, very soon. And we've got Post Malone with this artist who has teased that he might be coming up in a new video game. Right, Morgan Wallen posting to his social media alongside other artists such as Travis Scott and Future. Loads of artists have posted on their social medias that they might be part of this upcoming video game called Grand Theft Auto 6. Morgan Wallen in the mix as well. Post Malone with Morgan Wallen. I had some help. It's minutes away.
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0: 97.7 Snow FM, Budapest, George Ezra on your Sunday afternoon. We still have some great hits to go. Taylor Swift in the mix, and we have an artist who 13 years ago, almost to the date, he released one of the biggest songs of the 2010s. We got one of his more recent hits, though. You're too sweet for me. That's right, Hozier. He's just moments away. You know, Take Me to Church, 13 years ago. That is frightening to think about. But that one's coming up a lot sooner than that. It is just minutes away on Snow FM.
1: 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The one thing's guaranteed. Beck will have something to say about it. 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
0: Snow FM weather. Clear for the rest of tonight, partly cloudy tomorrow, scattered showers and snow possible above 1400 metres. Jindabyne heading for a top of 15 degrees tomorrow, overnight low tonight of 9. Kuma heading for a top of 19 degrees, overnight low tonight of 7. Charlotte Pass heading for a top of 11 degrees, overnight low tonight of 6. And Canberra heading for a top of 23 degrees, overnight low tonight of 8.
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0: Fire and the Flood, Vance Joy on 97.7 Snow FM for your Sunday afternoon. Imagine Dragons are on the way, some Zara Larsson as well, chasing that midnight sun. And make sure you are tuning in nice and early tomorrow morning to catch Beck and Jack for another week on Snow FM Breakfast.
1: We're talking about rip-offs this morning. 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

0: 97.7 Snow FM, 12 to 12, it is Somber for your Sunday afternoon. Benson Boone on the way, and he's going to be hosting this year's MTV Video Music Awards. Katy Perry and this artist. That's right, Snoop Dogg is going to be hosting this year's MTV Video Music Awards, which should be very entertaining to see. You can catch Snoop Dogg with Katy Perry, California Girls, in just a few minutes' time.
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fit and ready. Turn it up, cause it's getting heavy. Wild, wild, West Coast. These are the girls I love the most. 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

0: 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Cat's Eye capping off our Sunday afternoon show with that chart topper Animal. And I have had a fantastic Sunday afternoon so far. Thank you very much for joining me. We'll be back tomorrow night, and make sure you are tuning in nice and early tomorrow morning to catch Beck and Jack for your Snow FM breakfast. Good night!
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0: 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The challenge? 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Or will they be completely stuck in the wrong decade? Guess that year. 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
9: A few drinks, short drive home, you think no worries. 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

0: 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Guess that year. One song, one movie quote, and one massive news event, all from the same year. The challenge? Can Beck and Jack figure out which year? Or will they be completely stuck in the wrong decade?
1: Ooh.
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0: Every Friday on Snow FM Breakfast with Beck and Jack, Jack unleashes his hottest opinions of the week. And no topic is safe. 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The one thing's guaranteed. 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

0: Harry Styles. It's Dance No More on Snuff and Breakfast with Beck and Jack. I have a theory, Jack, a conspiracy, if you will.
1: Okay.
0: There is an alien fruit walking among us.
1: Really?
0: Yeah.
1: Right this instance?
0: Well, it probably in Woolies right now, yeah.
1: Okay, right before the store opens later today.
0: I don't think it's from Earth. I'm going to tell you why I think that in my weird wisdom. Coming up very shortly, so stick around.
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0: Clean Bandit, Anne-Marie, it's Rockabye on Star FM Breakfast. We're Beck and Jack.
1: Hey, it's almost 6:30. We'll get a check from the newsroom shortly. The sun is beaming over Lake Jindabyne this morning. We'll have a look at that forecast ahead of the week. We'll see what else is going on as well.
0: Keep it here.
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0: The script, it's break even, it's not open breakfast, we're back in Jack.
1: You know, safe to say it's been a rough few weeks for Ed Sheeran. He's finally spoken out about the backlash at his recent concert. We're going to talk about it next in Today in Tabloids.
0: Stick around.
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0: 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Time for our 1% question, Jack. And you're asking me one today.
1: Yes, we do it every single morning. I'm asking Beck today. She's feeling a little bit, she's trying to lubricate her brain with a million drinks she's got in the studio.
0: I know, I'm trying to stay hydrated and all it's making me need to do is go and pee. And that's literally all I can think about right now. So take my mind off that with a question, please.
1: Now, if you've never played this before, we basically have a bunch of questions from our quiz book. It's the 1% quiz book. I pick one for Beck every single morning, and all she's got to do is logic it out and think about the answer.
0: Mm.
1: Now, I've picked quite an easy one for you today, which is an 80%er, which just means 80% of the population should be able to get it right.
0: Okay.
1: And the other end of the spectrum is all the way through to 1%, which is the hardest question in the book.
0: All right, let's just get into it. Give me, sock it to me, Jack.
1: The question is, what colour is a fresh, ripe banana?
0: Oh. You know what? That's actually really funny because I don't eat bananas. I don't like bananas.
1: Yeah, she actually, oh.
0: And I genuinely now can't think in my brain, is a ripe one yellow or is a ripe one green?
1: Ah,
0: I can't. Actually don't. Oh, no.
1: Well, the question is, what colour is a fresh ripe banana? If you think you know what it is, we're going to go to a song very shortly, aren't we?
0: Is a ripe banana fresh? Do you want it when it's ripe or do you... Oh, no.
1: Oh, for someone who doesn't eat bananas and you're quite a smart cookie, I thought you would know this question.
0: No. Oh, dear. Okay. If you know the answer to this question, and you probably will because this is the easiest thing and I can't believe I'm not going to get this right, give us a call, 6457 2977. I'm going to have a think when Somba plays. It's 12 to 12. Give us a call right now, please.

0: Some Bards, 12 to 12, Snuff and Breakfast with Beck and Jack. We are back with the 1% question. I'm having a think about it, Jack. Please remind me what the question is today.
1: What colour is a fresh, ripe banana?
0: And this is really embarrassing. I don't eat bananas.
1: Now, you just went to the toilet during that song, right?
0: Yes.
1: I have a banana in the kitchen in our office right now.
0: Oh, I didn't look at it.
1: If you would have looked at that banana, you would have known exactly what the answer is. Because
0: no.
1: I'm telling you right now, I'm not eating an unripe banana.
0: I don't eat bananas. So I've got a 50-50 chance here. It's either green or yellow.
1: Okay.
0: I cannot for the life of me remember if a ripe one is green or if it's yellow. Jack, I think I'm just going to have to take a stab in the dark.
1: Go for it.
0: And say that a ripe banana is yellow.
1: You're going to lock in yellow?
0: Yeah.
1: Beck?
0: Yeah.
1: You're correct.
0: Oh.
1: You're correct.
0: Honestly, I've just saved my dignity because I don't think I could, live on in this world if I got that wrong.
1: If you did get it green, I'd be a little bit concerned about, oh, you're falling into Jack's trap.
0: Oh my lordy. Thank God that I got that correct.
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0: Justin Timberlake, Can't Stop the Feeling, Snuff and Breakfast with Beck and Jack.
1: There's a big United Nations meeting happening in New York this week. Mm. Albo's just touched down. It's got all the details coming up at 7:30 in your news. We'll also have a look at the weather and see what the rest of the week's looking like.
0: Keep it here.
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18: From the Capital Radio Newsroom, good morning. I'm Tia Priest-Willamott. New polling shows support for federal Labor has slumped to its lowest level since 2012. The government's primary vote has slipped 2 points to 27% in the latest news poll. One Nation holds 30% of the primary vote. The Coalition holds 19%. The Prime Minister has landed in New York ahead of the UN General Assembly this week. Australia is campaigning for a seat on the influential Security Council, which it has not held since 2013.

0: keep watching.
1: Tate McRae, just keep watching. 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
2: That was incredible. I had four coffees. I got all the free food in the world and it was freezing. Other than that, it was a lot of fun and we didn't do our hot take exactly, but I did put something up on our socials asking you to vote whether you agree with me or not. And I can tell you right now, it's going to ruffle some feathers this morning.
1: Jack will be able to have his Friday hot take rant.
2: On a Monday.
1: We'll find out the results very shortly. 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

0: DNCE. It's Cake by the Ocean on Snuff and Breakfast. We're Beck and Jack.
1: Yes, coming up to 8:30. We'll get a check from the newsroom very shortly. It's quite hazy, actually, over Lake Jindabyne. I think there are some burn-offs currently happening right across the Snowies today. So take care if you're driving around on the roads this morning. We'll get all the latest from Tia as well.
0: Also, in the forecast, apparently there's supposed to be some rain later, but I'm looking at the sky over the mountain.
1: And you're a little bit befuddled.
0: It's clear as day. I'm a little befuddled, but I suppose we'll just have to wait out the day and see. All right, stick around for 8:30.
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16: From the Capital Radio Newsroom, good morning. I'm Tia Priest-Willamott. Police are working to determine what led to a fatal stabbing in the Blue Mountains. One child has died while two other children and a woman are fighting.

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1: Hey, Paris Hilton, she's got a brand new endeavour on the way. 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
1: Miley's newest one on the way. Just want to say, the new album is pretty damn good.
0: Now, this is actually the same name as the album, right? Bass Persuades?
1: Correct.
0: And it's not very long, like 30 minutes.
1: Yeah, good. Short and sharp, I'd like to
0: nice
1: say.
0: Nice dance tracks. All right, this one's in Vive.
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0: 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It's Heaven on Snuff and Breakfast with Beck and Jack.
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0: on surviving. Destiny's Child, wrapping up our time together. Snuff and breakfast.
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0: Sabrina Carpenter's Taste is up next. We hope you have a great start to the week. We'll be back tomorrow at 6.
1: Yes, see you tomorrow morning. Bye.
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8: From the Capital Radio Newsroom, good morning. I'm Tia Priest-Willamott. Polling shows support for the major parties combined has fallen to a record low of 46%. Labor has recorded its lowest primary vote since 2012 at 27% in the latest news poll. The Coalition and One Nation remained unchanged on 19 and 30% respectively. Opposition leader Angus Taylor has told Today he's not focusing on polling.
9: 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But look, I'm not going to get into focusing and commenting on an individual poll.